but their memory wasn't clear. Was it yesterday? No, wait, the day before. Finally got a ride with a preacher man who asked, were you bound on such a cold, dark afternoon? As we drove on through the rain, as he listened, I explained, and he left me.

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0: feel it's raining all over the world. Kinda lonely that, and it's raining all over the world. 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You're talking.
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We hope you had a restful and peaceful night. 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

0: Good morning and welcome to Middowns Radio. We hope you had a restful and peaceful night. 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

seat. Thanks for being with us on Wake Up with Nick Downs Radio. Come out next is the news on the hour. After that, we will be starting our main daytime schedule. So stay with us here on Mid Downs Radio for the best of music and entertainment all of the day and all of the night.

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2: Every 90 seconds in the UK, someone is admitted to hospital with a brain injury. This might be due to an accident, road traffic collision, assault, fall, stroke, brain tumour, or meningitis. These are just a few examples. Life can be knocked off course in a few seconds with a sudden and lasting impact on the individual as well as for their family and friends. Headway Sussex are the main organisation in this area who can provide ongoing support and services to individuals and their families experiencing brain injury to help navigate the way forward in a world that can seem uncertain and very different. We understand the challenges that can be faced when dealing with brain injuries. Our hospital liaison facilitators who work across East and West Sussex provide a link

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1: Middowns Radio Hospital Information. The Audiology Department at the Princess Royal Hospital provides a full range of hearing and balance services. As well as clinical consultations, their service includes repair of faulty hearing aids, retubing, ear mould impressions and other minor problem repairs by appointment only. Appointments are normally offered the same or the next day. They can also offer advice if you need help to hear the TV, phone, doorbell or smoke alarm. More information on their postal service, hearing aid battery replacement, lip reading classes and much more is available on the audiology page of the Brighton and Sussex University Hospitals website, www.bsuh.nhs.uk.
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0: 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Thank you for listening to Middans Radio. Coming up next, the news headlines. But stay with us through the day for the best of music and entertainment. 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

And a very good morning to you. 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
1: Hay fever is an allergy to various kinds of pollen. And I suppose if you're unlucky, you're allergic to several kinds of pollen that come at different times of the year.
2: Most people think that grass pollen's the only cause of hay fever, which isn't actually the case. Tree pollens in early spring can be very problematic, as can mold spores, which occur in spring and autumn. It's a good idea to check the pollen counts on the day that you're going outdoors, and when you come back in the evening, to have a shower, wash your hair, and remove all the pollen grains from your body. The best thing to do is to try and remain indoors in the late morning and early evening. That's when the pollen levels seem to peak. What happens is the grasses pollinate early in the morning, the pollen rises up into the atmosphere and then comes down again in the evening. There are simple measures that you can try to reduce your exposure to pollens. What you can do is put some Vaseline or petroleum jelly in the lower nostrils to try and trap the pollen grains and soothe the nose. Some people wear nasal little filters which they put onto the nose to control their exposure to hay fever. Wrap around sunglasses are useful. And the important thing is to take your medication.
0: For more information, visit www.nhs.uk.
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0: 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Volunteers are local people who give their time to help others. They enjoy doing this to help improve the quality of the care we offer here at the Princess Royal Hospital. The teaching hospital is also supported by a number of voluntary organisations that generously give their time to raise funds to provide equipment and facilities for patients and staff. If you are interested in joining the friendly team of volunteers or one of the other charitable organisations, please contact Julie Wiseman at julie.wiseman@bsuh.nhs.uk or call the Princess Royal Hospital on 01444 441881.
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1: Hi, I'm checking in for my flight.
0: Lovely. Business or pleasure?
1: Holiday.
0: And where will you be staying?
1: With my parents. They live over there.
0: Lovely. Travel insurance?
1: Oh, no, thanks.
0: Have you got travel insurance?
1: No.
0: Check to see if you need any vaccinations?
1: No.
0: Checked out the local laws?
1: No, look. Why do I need to know all this? I'm just staying with my parents.
0: Is either of your parents A, a local lawyer, or the chief of police, B, fabulously wealthy, C, the owner of a private plane with its own fully trained medical staff, or D, none of the above?
1: D.
0: Lovely. Are you a superhero and in fact immortal?
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Downs Radio Hospital Information. Throughout your life, your personal details may change for one reason or another. It's very important that the hospital holds an accurate record of these for you. Please ensure you notify your GP of any changes to your personal details, or if urgent, please contact the hospital before your next attendance. If you already have an appointment, then you can call the number on your appointment letter.

0: 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You can also ask your consultant secretary to do this for you. 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

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But she never lost her head, even when she was given head. She says, hey babe, take a walk on the wild side. Said, hey babe, take a walk on the wild side. 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

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A hustle here and a hustle there. New York City is the place where they said, hey babe, take a walk on the wild.

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I said, hey babe, take a walk on the wild side. I said, hey honey,

Hello, I'm Charlotte and I'm a broadcast journalist and I used to volunteer as a presenter at Midtowns Radio, and it was such a brilliant experience volunteering there. I learned a huge amount from the team, who were all really kind and welcoming and really knowledgeable too. I went on to work in commercial radio news after that, and it was a really valuable experience for me because I learned a lot about broadcasting on air. It really improved my confidence and it really helped with job applications as well. So I'd really encourage anybody who's thinking about it to volunteer at Midtowns Radio. It's a great place to learn and cut your teeth in the broadcasting world, and also it's a lot of fun.

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0: I don't know when it happened. 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All right.
1: Bosh.
0: The next thing I know, hey, I'm Jack the rather porky middle-aged bloke. I can't imagine how it happened. But now, instead of being nifty, I'm knackered. It's harder getting up the stairs, or up to anything else for that matter. And that's not to mention what my big middle's doing to my insides. Luckily, a little bird told me how easy it was to get myself healthy again. Swap big plates for smaller ones, and four wheels for my own 2 feet to get me going for 150 minutes a week. I'm not Jack the Porky now, even if I'm not exactly Jackie Charlton neither. To start to see the end of your middle, get tips from our Change for Life ometer to get you going.
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0: Hello and welcome to the Princess Royal Hospital here in Hayward Heath. Visiting hours at the hospital generally are between 3 p.m. and 8 p.m. on every day. However, there are some special arrangements for the intensive treatment unit and maternity and dementia wards. Information about visiting times for these wards can be obtained from the reception desk in the foyer of the hospital.
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0: on Hospedia, on speakers around the Princess Royal Complex, on 1350 AM, and on the internet. 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

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But I wanna know for sure. So come on.

0: 9 out of 10 of our kids growing up with dangerous levels of fat in their bodies. 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Or do we? Maybe we should do the How Are the Kids questionnaire from Change for Life. 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
1: If you are looking for something to eat at the Princess Royal Hospital, then you are really sport for choice. The League of Friends coffee shop in the reception area of the hospital provides tea, coffee and soft drinks, together with a great choice of cakes and other snacks. But if you want something more substantial, then why not try the Blue Bar restaurant on the second floor of the hospital, which provides a choice of hot and cold breakfast and lunch dishes. That's the League of Friends Cafe and the Blue Bar restaurant at the Princess Royal Hospital, Haywards Heath.
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6: Thank you for listening. This has been Mark Holder. Coming up next, we have the news on the hour, followed by heading back to the 80s.
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8: Thank you for listening. This has been Hannah Russell. Coming up soon, the Midnight News. Stay with us on Midtown's Radio for the night shift, taking you through from midnight to dawn.
0: All of the day and all of the night at the Princess Royal Hospital and throughout Mid-Sussex. This is Midtown's

0: The Forget-Me-Not Cafe at St John's Spire in Burgess Hill is a safe, friendly environment for anyone living with dementia. Open on alternate Mondays starting from the 3rd of April, the cafe provides a variety of activities as well as light refreshments for those suffering from memory loss and their carers. If you'd like further details, phone Linda on 01444 233 868. That's Burgess Hill 233 868.
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1: 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This has been Ian the Busman. Coming up next will be the news on the hour. 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
5: From the Sky News Centre at 2, there have been calls for FIFA's president to resign after USA striker Follerin Balogun was allowed to play in their last 16 match last night, following pressure from Donald Trump. He failed to make any impact in their 4-1 defeat after his red card was suspended. The body of a woman suspected of carrying out a bomb attack in Monaco has been found in Ukraine. 39-year-old Anastasia Berezovska was named as a chief suspect following the blast last week. Nigel Farage is preparing to make what he says will be a statement about his future. The Reform leader's been at the centre of a series of reports in recent days about donations he's received and his declarations of them. Our political correspondent Alex Rogers says Westminster's awash with speculation about what he's planning to say.
6: It's quite a broad and cryptic statement from Nigel Farage, just saying that he's going to make a public statement on his future. One person who has been commenting on this is Ed Davey, the leader of the Liberal Democrats. He says, "You've caused more than enough damage already. I hope it's that you haven't got one."
5: Volodymyr Zelensky has once again called for Ukraine to join NATO, saying it makes sense. Speaking to leaders at a summit in Turkey, he says his country's location next to Russia is a source of extraordinary defensive capability. The Ukrainian president also warned Europe to step up its own investment.
7: Europe needs its own effective anti-ballistic systems and missiles, and I urge all of you and all our partners to give it the attention it deserves.
5: The UK's public finances are heading towards an unsustainable long-term path, according to the official forecaster. The Office for Budget Responsibility says the ageing population, defence spending and net zero ambitions are all putting the economy in a challenging position. And rapper Jay-Z has announced a gig in London. The show at the Tottenham Hotspur Stadium will showcase his three-decade-long career, with tickets going on sale on Friday. That's the latest. I'm Imani Rana.
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1: At my peak of smoking, I was on about 30, probably a day, maybe 35. I got quite ill recently. I couldn't breathe, literally couldn't breathe. And it freaked me out. And I went to the doctor. It's a chest infection. But actually what he started talking about was emphysema, COPD. You know, you're on the cusp of it. You've damaged your lungs. And it really, really scared me. And it was such a wake-up call. My dad died of a smoking-related illness. When I look back now, and I look at photos of me when I was younger, when my kids were little, I think, oh, I wish I never started. I want to be around for as long as possible. I've still so much to do and so much time to spend with them. I think what's fantastic nowadays is the amount of help that is out there. Tell family and friends. Go to your local stop smoking services. If one thing doesn't work, try another. I would say to anyone out there who's trying to give up, please keep trying. You'll do it.
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0: 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Hospital information. Please note that this hospital is smoke-free. Smoking is not allowed anywhere, including outdoor areas, and smokers are kindly asked to extinguish cigarettes before entering hospital grounds.
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1: Hello, I'm Mark, the manager of the League of Friends coffee shop at the Princess Royal Hospital. I want to say a big thank you to all the people that have been visiting us, supporting us, and continue to support us to give back to the hospital with each and every purchase you buy. That generates money to a much-needed service at the Princess Royal Hospital, which we make sure we can continue to such a high standard. We're open from Monday to Friday, 7 a.m. to 5 p.m, Saturday from 9 a.m. to 4 p.m. We have great value on all our coffees, sandwiches, hot foods, including pasties, sausage rolls and samosas, cold drinks and snacks. I look forward to seeing you soon so we can continue to support all areas of the Princess Royal Hospital.

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2: Protection against measles, mumps, rubella and varicella, the latter more commonly known as chickenpox, has been combined into a single vaccination known as MMRV. 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And it can help to build the national community immunity protection for all ages. For further information about the MMRV vaccination, go to the NHS website or NHS app. This information applies to those living in England only. People living elsewhere in the UK should go to the relevant devolved administration website.

0: Thank you for listening. I hope you feel a lot better soon. This has been What's Good by Hannah Russell. Stay with us on Midlands Radio for the best of entertainment throughout the day. Coming up next, the news on the hour.
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1: The same-day emergency care unit at the Princess Royal Hospital in Hayes Eve aims to have patients seen by a doctor or nurse, diagnosed and treated and able to go home on the same day. The aim is to have patients checked and possibly treated by a specialist without the need to be admitted to the hospital. Patients may be referred by the hospital's A&E department or one of the hospital's wards, or by the ambulance service, or by the patient's GP or other primary care provider. SDEC is open from 8:30 in the morning to 8 p.m. in the evening. 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It is very unlikely that patients will need to be admitted to the hospital, but if there is a need to stay in hospital, a bed will be found as soon as possible. 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

0: 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In 2026, we are celebrating 50 years since Middowns Radio first opened its doors in 1976. 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
2: When a stroke strikes, it spreads like a fire in the brain. 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Can they smile? A. Arms. 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S. Speech. Is their speech slurred? 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The faster you act, the more of a person you save. 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
2: 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So relax and enjoy.

For a patient in hospital, there can be many concerns and challenging decisions to make about their health and future. They often feel stressed and frightened, disconnected from their usual support, as they are separated from home and loved ones. Also, it can be very worrying for relatives and friends trying to support them. The Chaplaincy Service is available 24/7 to give emotional and spiritual support. It is there to provide someone to talk to, someone who will listen, and in a non-judgmental, unbiased way, help to work things through. For some, this support will help them connect with their faith or belief, and we have contacts from many religions and belief groups who assist with this. Also, prayer support and help with religious observance is available. However, we are not only there for those who have a faith or religion, and if you or someone you love is in need of a friendly, supportive, listening ear for whatever reason, please contact us. In addition, the chapel on the first floor is a quiet area open to all. Ask staff to call our extension 8232, or in urgent situations we can be paged via switchboard. The Chaplaincy Service, there to be companions and provide comfort during the difficult time of a hospital stay.

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0: We are here every day and every night of every year. We've seen it all, from newborn to old age. We are experts in the human body and human emotion too. We answer 11 million emergency calls a year, but we never panic. We take a reading, agree a plan, make a cuppa. We don't do it for the thank yous. We do it for Janice, Alfie, for Jack, for all of us. It's not your normal job. We're mending lives, looking for veins, keeping the music playing. We say hello. We wave goodbye. We're always here. We're always there. We are Michelle, James, Carrie, Yvonne, Adam and Frankie. And at 3:49 this morning, we were Maisie too. 7 pounds, 2 ounces, all doing well. We are the NHS. We are recruiting now. Search nursing careers.
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Thank you for listening to Papa Roy, and you've been popping with Papa on Midtown's Radio. God bless you all, and I wish you all a speedy recovery. But don't forget, straight after the news, another great program.

Hello and welcome to the sound of the 90s on Midtown's Radio. This was the decade that saw the East and West Germany reunited after the collapse of the Soviet Union and the Channel Tunnel between Britain and France opened. The internet took off and we saw the first smartphones and satellite TV. Here's a decade of boy bands, girl power and British rock rivalries, matched by the arrival of the grunge rock from America. Join me, John Boy Cook, for the next hour with the best of the sound of the 90s here on Midtown's Radio.

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0: It's that time of year again when people are heading to Britain's camping and caravanning sites to enjoy the glorious countryside. But as you head off for your break, we'd like to remind you never to take a barbecue into a tent, caravan or enclosed spaces because of the risk of carbon monoxide poisoning. Several campsite deaths have been linked to carbon monoxide poisoning from barbecues in recent years. The potentially deadly gas, which you cannot taste, smell or see, is produced when fossil fuels or wood burn without enough oxygen. Campers are reminded never to use or leave smouldering barbecues inside tents, awnings or other enclosed spaces. The gas can build up very quickly to potentially fatal levels in enclosed spaces such as tents and caravans. When you have finished with your barbecue, dispose of it carefully and ensure all the ashes are fully extinguished to prevent a fire risk. Symptoms of carbon monoxide poisoning include headaches, drowsiness, dizziness, chest pains, nausea and vomiting. At high levels, it can cause sudden collapse, loss of consciousness and even death. Anyone who suspects they are suffering from carbon monoxide poisoning should go outside and seek medical help from a qualified healthcare professional and call NHS on 111.
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0: 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And this is John Boy Cook. Time for another classic track.
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0: Well, that's it from me. Thank you for listening. This has been The Sounds of the 90s with me, John Boy Cook. Coming up next, the news on the hour. 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
2: From the Sky News Centre at 6, Nigel Farage has resigned as an MP, saying he wants to compete in a by-election, which he's billed as a people versus the establishment fight. The Reform UK leader is currently facing intense scrutiny over undeclared gifts. He says a vote will allow the people of Clacton to judge his actions, but Lib Dem leader Sir Ed Davey thinks it's an attempt at distraction.
3: Nigel Farage has broken the rules so badly that he doesn't want to face the music. This is an attempt to get himself out of jail free. I hope the voters of Clacton will see through it. I think they'll have enough of his dishonesty.
2: Prince Harry and a number of other celebrities have lost their privacy lawsuit against the Daily Mail's publisher. A High Court judge has ruled they didn't prove their allegations of unlawful information gathering. A murder investigation's been launched after a mother and two children were found dead at a property in Bedfordshire. Officers found their way into a house in Great Denham yesterday after they'd not been seen for several days. A suspect known to the victims is thought to have left the country. John Murphy is Assistant Chief Constable of Bedfordshire Police.
4: We are in the early stages of what is an incredibly complex investigation being led by detectives from our major crime unit. And we are committed to deploying all necessary resources to establish exactly what has happened and to find the person responsible.
2: Elsewhere, a man who murdered his wife has had his jail term increased. Robert Rhodes, who is 53, will now have to spend at least 33 and a half years behind bars for the killing at their Surrey home in 2016. The Court of Appeal ruled the original sentence of 29 and a half years was too lenient. And to football now, where Lionel Messi has become the first player to miss two penalties at the same World Cup, with Argentina 1-0 down against Egypt in the last 16. The defending champions fell behind to Yasser Ibrahim's first half header in Atlanta. That's the latest. I'm Imani Rana.
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5: 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My like to say is, whew, it is so hot today. Another heat wave has been hitting this week, so please be sure you're staying indoors, drink lots of water, and mind the heat of the sun as we try to keep cool for this week as summer is totally here, ladies and gentlemen. Well, to first kick things off, as the school is getting ready to leave their school for the school holidays, a little partying of the upcoming prom, here's a song that I've been hearing. I never heard the song in ages after seeing the social media about it, which I'm going to talk to you about very soon. But first, it's a song of it. It's the boy band forgotten back in the America's Kids show. It's Big Time Rush.

0: No, I haven't heard that song in ages. That was a Big Time Rush of their song, Big Time Rush. As I just saw this morning on the social media of the American of the Down Syndrome community, as they were partying on with this song to give a little attention and showing how much we support them and give love to them and the best of the future too. If you don't know me, I'm Ellen Simons, one of the Mid-Downs Radio volunteer hosts. I do a show every Tuesday evening from 6 to 8pm and 11am to, and Wednesday from 11am to 1pm. Playing mixed genre music and plenty of updates. And please excuse my language because I've got development language disorder, so please forgive me how I'm talking during the show. Well, like I say, happy Tuesday. We are on the first week of the July. I hope you're all doing all right, keeping cool from this heat, as there's a heat wave again this week, so please be safe out there for this week, ladies and gentlemen. I like to say, yes, there's lots of nationals happening this today. It is Global Forgiveness Day, World Chocolate Day, National Day of Rock and Roll, and National Father and Daughter Take to Work Day. So that'll be something special for this day that's already been gone, but I hope you like to share for your story for that too. As I must say, like, it's World Chocolate Day. How will it manage with chocolate in this heat? They melt so quickly, and I'm worried to have it in your hand. You had to quickly eat it instead of just melting your hand. You had to lick it up to it too. And speaking of chocolate, the only one man I know who is a fan of chocolate and he loves making chocolate is the Wonka. So to celebrate for that day of the Chocolate Day is from the movie Wonka, of the younger Willy Wonka's adventures of selling chocolates to the people and his dream of his making a chocolate factory. It's called You Never Had a Chocolate Like This, starring Timothy Chalamet and the cast people.
1: Never stop, the girls think you're a flop. 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
1: 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Just take a chance and you'll be dancing to a different tune.

0: illiterate. 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
1: What's that now? You're talking nonsense.
0: I should call it quits.
2: But you've never sold chocolate like this.
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7: if we don't get on top of this, we'll go

Yes, kids all over America are celebrating big this year. Well, they have since it was July 4th last weekend when the U.S. celebrates Independence Day along celebrating America's 250 years when they first discovered it. So this is going to be huge, apart from the World Cup and the tennis and more. So this year is big, I'm telling you, ladies and gentlemen. Still to come is Madonna's greatest hit songs, but first is Sam Fender and Olivia Dean's greatest hit songs, Rain Me On. Rain Me In. I was going to Rain On Me, and that's Lady Gaga's version.

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Yeah. Uh-huh. Oh, she still got it at the age of 67. She once said, I am my own work of art. Madonna into the groove on Midtown's radio, and she still got it, I'm telling you again. But talk about Madonna. Graham Norton is the list of A-list to interview best celebrities through the decades. He interviewed Madonna about her life of music that made the world fall in love with her as Queen of Pop. Catch it on iPlayer now if you're interested.

BTS has landed the UK fans and they're already performing at the Wembley Stadium in London right now. Right after Harry Styles has completed his world record of singles of 12 nights at Wembley, now it's the BTS turn taking over, and I'm sure any of you people booked tickets to see that, wish you all best of luck. I mean, wish a good time and stay cool, because it is going to be very hot this week and watching the performance of the entertainers of such as BTS, our next history of the boy band. It's coming to near 6:30. This is still Mid Delta Radio with me, Ellen Simons. Don't forget, you can still ask a song request or shout out. Just go onto our website at middeltaradio.org.uk. Gonna play Charlie Puth and Megan Trainor of their songs after the adverts, but first is Camila Cabello featuring Ed Sheeran. Is Bum Bum Bum.

0: all of the day and all of the night. 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

that was Charlie Puth featuring Meghan Trainor, Marvin Gaye on Midlands Radio. Just 20 minutes till 7, we've still got plenty of more music to play for you and try to keep you cool for this evening as the heat is so hot today. So please be sure you keep it cool and drink plenty of water for this week's heat wave, ladies and gentlemen. Horsham Friday evening event is still going. On Friday evening between 6 to 8pm, there'll be music and entertainment. So this Friday on July the 10th at Carfax Bandstand is Bachata. So anyone who's interested for this Friday event, please do go on. It's totally free, no ticket or pay entrance. Just go in and have fun, listen to music, and there'll be food stands there too. So every Friday it'll be a different event of music and entertainment for anyone who's interested. Please do come along. Everyone is welcome. Right now to play is Miley Cyrus. In case you didn't hear that, she had her first own Barbie figure of herself as a action figure, they call it, as herself as a Barbie. So Miley Cyrus got her own Barbie, ladies and gentlemen. And here's herself as Flowers.

Dua, Elton John, and Dua Lipa. Cold Heart on Midtown's Radio. Now, it's not just the World Cup the world got their eyes on. Oh no. It's also Wimbledon tennis this season. All our heads will be turning left, then right, left, right, left, right, left, right, left, right. On to keep an eye on the ball, watching the great moves on the tennis players and how they're hitting it, trying to get to score the points. Plus, seeing all the adverts never stop going about the football things and learning new words of how the technique, kicking ball skills and so on and some stuff. We've still got plenty of more songs to play for you. It's nearly 13 minutes till 7. It's right here to play for you. It's Guy. It's called Land of a Thousand Dances.

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1: 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It also provides specialised and tertiary services across Sussex and parts of the South East, including neuroscience, arterial vascular surgery, neonatology, specialised paediatric, cardiac, cancer, renal, infectious disease and HIV medicine services. 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Other services provided at the hospital include services for the elderly, dermatology, services for respiratory patients, accident and emergency services, intensive care, orthopaedics, maternity and rehabilitation services. The Princess Royal Hospital Haywards Heath, serving the Mid-Sussex community and people across the University Hospitals Sussex Foundation Trust area.

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0: Sugar Khan and Snoop Dogg's new hit song through this week is Boogie in My Soul on Middaz Radio. There's a final song I'm going to play for you before the 7 o'clock news. As we all seen through social media, that New York City is facing one of the biggest weddings in history. Pop star Taylor Swift and American footballer Travis Kelce are now officially married. They kept saying their wedding ceremony is at New York City Madison Square Garden Stadium, and carefully seeing posts of all around the Times Square of the post and along seeing celebrity guests they invited, knowing that Selena Gomez was there, Ed Sheeran, and many more that I'm trying to find through those lists of those social media's posts of it too. So this was a biggest wedding that we ever seen through ever of Taylor Swift. I mean, she's one of a kind, people. So to play for such loveness of these marriage of her married is the Taylor Swift love story. And do not go anywhere, because after the news, I'll be here for more music and entertainment on Middaz Radio.

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3: From the Sky News Centre at 7, both Labour and the Conservatives say they won't stand in a by-election triggered by the resignation of Nigel Farage. The Reform leader's announced he's standing down from Parliament to contest what he called a people versus the establishment vote. He's facing a new parliamentary investigation over undeclared donations. Tory leader Kemi Badenoch called it a fake by-election.
4: Nigel Farage is having a hissy fit because the first time he's actually having to deal with some real scrutiny. What this by-election is a gimmick. This is him wanting to make everything about himself.
3: The Lib Dems have hinted they might not take part either. Prince Harry's described his lost High Court case against the Daily Mail a complete whitewash. He and other celebrities, including Sir Elton John and Sadie Frost, accused the paper's publishers of unlawful information gathering. But the High Court threw out all their claims, ruling they'd failed to prove their allegations. Meanwhile, the murder investigation has been launched after the bodies of a woman and two children were discovered at a home in Bedfordshire. Police say that they've identified a suspect who was known to all three victims and believe they have since left the UK. Elsewhere, a woman suspected of carrying out a bombing attack in Monaco targeting a tycoon with links to Russia has been found dead in Ukraine. 39-year-old Anastasia Berezovska's body was found with gunshot wounds. To sport, where Argentina's World Cup title defence has been at risk against Egypt. Joe Rawson's in the United States.
5: The holders were facing elimination 2-0 down against Mo Salah's Egypt after goals from Yasser Ibrahim and Mustafa Zika with 20 minutes to go. But they've shown what champions are made of. Cristiano Romero headed one back and then Lionel Messi, who earlier missed a penalty, struck the equaliser. And moments ago, deep in stoppage time, what looks like the winner from Enzo Fernandez. Argentina 3, Egypt 2.
3: And Coco Gauff's progressed to her first ever Wimbledon semi-final. The 22-year-old American came from one set down to beat Jessica Pegula. That's the latest. I'm Imani Rana.
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6: And for the weather for tonight's evening, it's going to be very warm this evening with some clear skies. And tomorrow, we might face another bit of the hotness day, up to 29 degrees with clear sky with plenty of sunshine. So please be sure you can wear plenty of sunscreen, drink lots of water, and stay out in the sun to keep cool, because this week is going to be hot, hot, hot, I'm telling you, ladies and gentlemen. So hopefully next week we're going to have a bit of slight of rain, as we already lost count of when the last time the UK has the rain. That's the latest news on Mid-Downs Radio. All right, Ellen Simons here, along with you lovely people at the Princess Royal Hospital, everywhere in West Sussex, for another hour of more music and entertainment on Mid-Downs Radio. Don't forget, you can still ask a song request or a shout-out. 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Well, since it's getting very hot this evening and trying to keep cool, let's have a bit of a coolness song, shall we? It is Rain On Me with Lady Gaga and the lovely Ariana Grande.

queen of fashion, Lady Gaga, and the lovely Miss Glinda, Ariana Grande, rain on me on Middaus Radio. And it's already gone past 7 o'clock on Tuesday evening on the July on Middaus Radio. And now it's time to shout out happy birthday to celebrities. And of course, it's your birthday today. Happy birthday! First on the list, happy birthday to the comedy legend, Jack Whitehall. He is 38 today. Happy birthday, Jack. You might know him from Doctor Who back in the 70s or 60s. I don't know, but he is one of the Doctor Who's legend. It's John Pertwee. He is 107 today. Happy birthday, the legendary John of Doctor Who. And you might know him from the Traitors, Celebrity Traitors last year, and he's a rugby player. Joe Marla. He is 36 today. Happy birthday, Joe, and hope we'll wish all of the best too. And I also like to shout out to my beloved supporter and my mum. Happy birthday, Mum. I wish you all the best for today, and I know I wanted to give you a present for a shout out that you deserve for this from this radio, and I hope you can hear me. And I'm about to play for you, as promised, is Jules Holland, one of our favorite band that we never stop going to see, but he is one of the best piano player of all the greatest jazz. Happy birthday, Mom!

big round of applause, if you please. That was Jules Holland, along with James Morrison, A Place in the Sun, a way to shout out for my beloved mother for a special day. Happy birthday, Mum, and I do hope that makes your day for this song too. And I hope we'll see Jules Holland again in the future. Now, moving along, it's time to play for this song, as it's going to be the updating of the Disney's movies, but I'd like to say to this one, Disney Pirates of the Caribbean Dead Man's Chest turns 20 today. A sequel movie of Jack Sparrow seeks the heart of Davy Jones to avoid enslaving his soul to Jones' service while his friends Will and Elizabeth want it for their own gain. And speaking of pirates, last weekend down at Brighton the Hove seafront, there's been a lot of events been happening there. Hundreds of people dressed up as mermaids, pirates, sailors, and sea creatures took part in the spectacular March of the Mermaids 2026. I mean, seeing them through social media posts, they all look absolutely amazing. Seeing them dressed as jellyfish, lobsters, crabs, dolphins, and some mermaids and pirates too. So that's one of the ways to have that part of the for the event, living in the sea front of the Brighton and Hove. I mean, Brighton and Hove, that's such a big culture, isn't it? And to play for special day for turning 20s of the Pirates of the Caribbean sequel movie, here's one of the songs that was made back in the decades from the Disneyland's World, I mean, Old Disney World. It's the Yo-Ho, A Pirate's Life for Me.

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We give the tar and play, we drink up the honey, yo-ho, we burn it.

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0: all day and all of the night at the Princess Royal Hospital and throughout Mid Sussex. 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
1: Hello and welcome to the Princess Royal Hospital here in Hayward Heath. Visiting hours for the maternity unit at the hospital are generally between 2 p.m. and 4 p.m. and 7 p.m. and 8 p.m. In addition, maternity partners and their own children can also visit between 10 a.m. and 1 p.m. and 2 p.m. and 9 p.m. The ward is closed to all visitors after lunch between 1 p.m. and 2 p.m. to enable mothers to rest.
2: 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The human world, it's a mess.

0: Oh, we just love that song. That was a Disney Little Mermaid Under the Sea by Samuel E. Wright as Sebastian. Now we're swimming somewhere. We really need to cool things off. We just want to have a little swim around through the sea to get out of this heat, don't we? And speaking of more about Disney, the Disney new Moana live-action movie is coming to the cinema this week on the July 10th. So anyone get book tickets ready to see the remake of the Disney movie of Moana, Adventure of Traveling Across the Sea to Restore the Heart of Tefiti. Along with the help of a new friend of, they call him a demigod, is Maui, that's what I'm trying to say, sorry. He can be sometimes a show-off, but he's sometimes funny. And speaking of that, we're going to play with you a special Disney song for Moana as it's coming for this Friday of the new movie. Dwayne Johnson, he's back again, and he's got hair this time, singing You're Welcome.
1: Okay. I see what's happening, yeah. You're face to face with greatness and it's strange. You don't even know how you feel. It's adorable. Well, it's nice to see that humans never change.

Tuesday dinner time. This is Rod Stewart. Tonight's the night. I'm just coming to 7:30. Hope you're all doing well, having dinner, and my stomach won't stop shouting, feed me. But we've got half an hour left of the show to leave you all to it for this evening. Harry Styles completed his 12th night of tour in the UK. Lot of things happened during his performance, especially on his final Wembley night. His younger sister Gemma joined Harry on stage with an emotional speech. Also, Harry Styles was seen celebrating after England winning goal against DR Congo before his Wembley show last weekend. I mean, Harry Styles, you're one of the greatest singer that we ever known since the start of the X Factor to the boy band of One Direction, and now a solo singer. Will you make it through to your life of music journey, Harry Styles? We'll soon find out as we still support him. And for this song to play here right now is his new song, Dance No More.

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1: Mid-Downs Radio Hospital Information. The Audiology Department at the Princess Royal Hospital provides a full range of hearing and balance services. As well as clinical consultations, their service includes repair of faulty hearing aids, retubing, ear mould impressions and other minor problem repairs by appointment only. Appointments are normally offered the same or the next day. They can also offer advice if you need help to hear the TV, phone, doorbell or smoke alarm. More information on their postal service, hearing aid battery replacement, lip reading classes and much more is available on the audiology page of the Brighton and Sussex University Hospital's website, www.bsuh.nhs.uk.

you too, Pride on Middowns Radio. Well, I mean, Pride in the name of... And speaking of Pride, London had Pride Parade happening last weekend. There's lots of colourful people. They have their flags everywhere, showing who they are. They're not afraid of anything. Just like how Lady Gaga proven herself that she's not afraid of anyone of judgment in either. Right now, time to bring some little partying for this man to help with. It's Jim Carrey, as he's a green-faced man. The mask, it is Cuban Pete.

0: be alright, yeah. Stevie Wonder, Sign Still Deliver, I'm yours on Middaz Radio. Just 20 minutes till 8, we've still got plenty of more music to play for you and more updates. And for this song I'm going to play for you, it's back in the movie of the 2021, I believe this movie was released. It's called Liar Liar Crocodile, when a New York City family were encountered by a giant crocodile who thought he's dangerous, but he's not, he's friendly, and he has a talent of singing. And things turn upside down along with Here Through the Way. And here's a song to play for you right now. It's called Take a Look at Us Now by Shawn Mendes, who sung as Lyle, Lyle the Crocodile, along with Javier Bardem.
1: You can pack your bags and start skipping town. 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

exercise. 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

Oh, we're getting summer already, sister. That was just Glenn. Summer's back, and we are on summer. It's so hot out there. It seems hot in the studio. I mean, there is an air conditioner behind me, but I could not let it on to disturb while I'm talking from the background and things. It's nearly coming to 10 minutes to 8. We've got plenty of more songs to play for you. And don't forget to select a song request or shout out. Just go on to our website at middownsradio.org.uk. Still burning for love. Hey, one and I. I'm sure that's her name. A very famous country song music that we all know from the Disney of the Lilo and Stitch version. And this is a live version too.

I don't know how, but it was a roller coaster late night game as England once again made it to the quarterfinal after Harry Kane did his scoring goal, and that leads us to our final point against Mexico. Could we score to the next goal to the final this July 19th? Keep our hopes alive, fans, as we are on our way to the quarterfinal this Saturday, July 11th, against the Great Vikings of Norway. So to end the show, to celebrate or cheer our three Lions teams as it's National Day Rock and Roll, here's Queen's greatest rock anthem song to bring England home. It's a live version with Adam Lambert. It is We Will Rock You.

0: Hello and welcome to the Princess Royal Hospital here in Hayward Heath. Visiting hours for the maternity unit at the hospital are generally between 2 p.m. and 4 p.m. and 7 p.m. and 8 p.m. In addition, maternity partners and their own children can also visit between 10 a.m. and 1 p.m. and 2 p.m. and 9 p.m. The ward is closed to all visitors after lunch between 1 p.m. and 2 p.m. to enable mothers to rest. Mid-Downs Radio.
1: 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Thank you for listening. Join me tomorrow at 11 a.m. for more music and entertainment. Paul B will be taking after the news. Until then, have a good week. Stay safe, drink lots of water, stay out in the sun, and I'll see you real soon.

Hi, this is the Sounds of the 60s on Middowns Radio with Paul B. The decade started with Elvis coming out of the army and ended up with his triumphant comeback concert. It saw the rise of the Mersey Sound and later the Summer of Love and Woodstock. It saw the British invasion of the American charts led by the Beatles and the Rolling Stones, matched by homegrown talent led by the Beach Boys and Bob Dylan. It was the decade of Swingin' London, Twiggy and Mary Quant. It was the era of the miniskirt and the minicar. So join me, Paul B, as we journey through the best of the sounds of the 60s here on Middowns Radio.

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1: For inpatients at the Princess Royal Hospital in Hayes Heath, the hospital pharmacy is on the first floor of the hospital, where it is open from 8:30 in the morning to 5 o'clock in the afternoon, from Monday through to Friday. 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
1: Every day, people in Mid-Sussex go hungry for reasons ranging from redundancy to receiving an unexpected bill on a low income. The Mid-Sussex food banks provide a minimum of 3 days' emergency food and support to people in crisis in Mid-Sussex. Care professionals such as doctors, health visitors, social workers, the Citizens Advice Bureau and the police identify people who need help and issue them with a food bank voucher. The food bank clients then bring their voucher to a food bank centre. 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The food bank also runs a rural delivery service, which takes emergency food boxes to clients living in rural areas who cannot afford to get to a food bank. There are Mid-Sussex food banks in Hayward Heath, Burgess Hill and East Grinstead. If you think that you need help from the food bank to feed your family and yourself, then talk to your doctor, nurse or social worker, or go to the local Citizens Advice Bureau for further advice. The Mid-Sussex food banks, helping with hunger in a crisis.
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0: This man has the right to be treated with dignity and respect. This woman has the right to be involved in decisions about her healthcare. This boy has the right to be treated with a professional standard of care by qualified staff. We all have these rights and many others. We also have responsibilities, such as registering with a GP and keeping appointments. Our rights and responsibilities are set out in the new NHS Constitution. It explains how, by working together, we can all do our bit to make the NHS a great achievement for generations to come. To find out more, ask your healthcare professional or visit nhs.uk/NHS Constitution. The NHS Constitution, because the NHS belongs to us all.
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Washing your hands frequently throughout the day is good practice at any time. You should wash your hands using soap and water or hand sanitizer, in particular when you get to work or arrive home, after going to the toilet and before you eat or handle food. 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

0: 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And this is Paul B. Time for another classic track.
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0: From October 2025, the European Union's European Travel Information Authorization System, or ETIAS, comes into force. This means most non-EU citizens, including British citizens, will need to use the new EU Entry/Exit System, or EES, for short stays, such as holidays. System will have their fingerprints and facial image taken at the border on their first visit. This will happen automated kiosks or by border officers. The process will also involve scanning your passport and may include answering questions about your trip by border officers. On future visits, your fingerprints and facial image will be checked against the stored record. For further information about ETIAS, go to the UK government website. This is the Sound of the 60s with Paul B on Midtown's Radio.
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0: It's that time of year again when people are heading to Britain's camping and caravanning sites to enjoy the glorious countryside. But as you head off for your break, we'd like to remind you never to take a barbecue into a tent, caravan, or enclosed spaces because of the risk of carbon monoxide poisoning. Several campsite deaths have been linked to carbon monoxide poisoning from barbecues in recent years. The potentially deadly gas, which you cannot taste, smell, or see, is produced when fossil fuels or wood burn without enough oxygen. Campers are reminded never to use or leave smouldering barbecues inside tents, awnings, or other enclosed spaces. The gas can build up very quickly to potentially fatal levels in enclosed spaces such as tents and caravans. When you have finished with your barbecue, dispose of it carefully and ensure all the ashes are fully extinguished to prevent a fire risk. Symptoms of carbon monoxide poisoning include headaches, drowsiness, dizziness, chest pains, nausea, and vomiting. At high levels, it can cause sudden collapse, loss of consciousness, and even death. Anyone who suspects they are suffering from carbon monoxide poisoning should go outside and seek medical help from a qualified healthcare professional and call NHS on 111.
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0: Well, that's about it from me for now. Thank you for listening. This has been Sound of the 60s with Paul B. Coming up next, the news on the hour. 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
4: From the Sky News Centre at 9, Nigel Farage says he's resigning as an MP and will stand in the resulting by-election, but the other major parties say they won't put up candidates. The Reform leader's under scrutiny over unregistered donations. He accuses political opponents of using sleaze investigations as a political tool and claims the media's hounded his family. Former Chancellor Jeremy Hunt says he should get real.
5: For a party that wants its leader to be Prime Minister, you know, it's already complaining about the media. Come on, guys. This is a democracy. We have a free media. Toughen up. Because if you want to be Prime Minister, it's going to be a lot tougher than this.
4: Prince Harry and other famous names have lost their High Court challenge against the publisher of the Daily Mail. The Duke of Sussex and his co-claimants, including Sir Elton John, accuse the paper of unlawful information gathering. Paul Dacre, the editor of Associated Newspapers, accused Harry of hypocrisy.
6: There isn't a laundry in the cosmos big enough to wash all the dirty linen he has aired about his own family. For him to complain about his privacy being invaded takes not just the biscuit, but the whole tin.
4: A mother and her two children have been found dead at a property in Bedfordshire. Police have launched a murder investigation following the discovery in Great Denham. France's far-right leader Marine Le Pen says she'll run for president in 2027. It follows an appeals court decision to reduce her ban from public office after upholding her conviction for embezzlement. Rail passengers are being urged to travel only if essential as the UK's latest heatwave intensifies. East Midlands Railway is suspending some services and reducing speeds, warning temperatures could reach 35 degrees by the weekend. And to sport, where defending champions Argentina have produced an incredible comeback to beat Egypt 3-2 and reach the quarterfinals of the World Cup. They were 2-0 down with just over 10 minutes of normal time remaining. That's the latest. I'm Imani Rana.
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Hello and welcome to Soul on Soul. Over the next hour, I will bring you the best of soul music. Tracks from Tamla Motown, Stax, Atlantic, Chess, all those great soul labels. So let's go on into the groove with a classic track.

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3: 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I don't know if I'm up for this.
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4: 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Tombstoning kills and injures.
2: Can't believe he's jumped. What a legend.
0: Nutter.
1: Why has he not come up yet?
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1: Shut up,
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0: From the moment you decide to have a baby, her health is in your hands. 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

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This has been Soul on Soul with Soul Me. Coming up next on the hour is the news. 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

it's raining all over the world. 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A distant mourning of a train seems to play a sad refrain.

place in a boxcar. 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

rather go out. I'd rather be a shut-in with you. 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

0: Thank you for listening. This has been Paul Halliday and The Late Session. Coming up soon, the midnight news. But stay with us on Middowns Radio for the night shift, taking you through from midnight to the dawn. 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

I could be a millionaire if I had the money. I could own a mansion. No, I don't think I'd like that. But I might write a song that makes you laugh. Now that would be funny. And you could tell

24 hours a day on 1350 AM, this is Mid Downs Radio.